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3: Masha Allah. Pari FM. Never know him, Timoga. What? 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Some give a year
0: to get to go. What?
3: Mugin got quite a man against him come on.
0: The same second.
3: But for lava, oh, you know, the Mugawali, the Sanjay, you would deco. What is done? You come here. Named in a young man, Catinati. 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But more what it's to ever.
0: I'm going to ask you. 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
4: 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Intanda. Extra. Intanda. Extra. Intanda. Extra. Extra. Extra. Extra. Extra. Extra. Extra. Extra. Extra. Extra. Extra. Extra. Extra. Extra. Extra. Extra. Extra. Extra. Extra. Extra. Extra. Extra. Extra. Extra. Extra. Extra. Extra. Extra. Extra. Extra. Extra. Extra. Extra. Extra. Extra. Extra. Extra. Extra. Extra. Extra. Extra. Extra. Extra. Extra. Extra. Extra. Extra. Extra. Extra. Extra. Extra. Extra. Extra. Extra. Extra. Extra. Extra. Extra. Extra. Extra. Extra. Extra. Extra. Extra. Extra. Extra. Extra. Extra. Extra. Extra. Extra. Extra. Extra. Extra. Extra. Extra. Extra. Extra. Extra. Extra. Extra. Extra. Extra. Extra. Extra. Extra. Extra. Extra. Extra. Extra. Extra. Extra. Extra. 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
0: 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We are PFF leaders. 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
1: 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But General Zaba Babidi, body involved in operations is again to put a job take a hotel right where he died. It have already been decapitated to go to the embassy. But whatever the government in Iran, a chance of a document waiting in intact. Ali Khamenei, what is about another Kuranika hotel, the cafe, the Ujarimo, Akama Karimu, on the part of Iran. So definitely, if you want to write the idea of that one with the whoever you will work with the assessment, you Iran never did a good way of work. But of course, it takes a process. We're talking the one of the breakthroughs is that so good is what is that even as Zozi Braga probably the dream again and at four again. Number one, Joe, Saudi Arabia, Turkey or Turkey, ne Pakistan. Basai ni zenda gano a defense pact. Defense pact ni muda baka tinge. Ina mukonde siyaji mwenye njia kiriwo raises so many questions. Defense pact ni wende mo era wajiba sim busoni neto. Busoni neto kati ya forming idua mwe nda gani ya kore idua e baka nda gani wajiba idua nda gani e baka.
0: Sunni neto.
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1: Pakistan is a superpower. You come with Islam, Uganda or the Manu and Uganda secret in Kamangu. Utahuaka, whoever was Saddam, Auri Kabak, the Bazara was Saddam, waiting for like Variao. But you come for an idea or like you had. About now you're in the Navasaja of Kubatan, so great to Mamuchitaba, Kampara Kibarua. I can't even say, could that be an influence that can become an issue? In the Ghana, it is just out of the blue. As of now, I think it's without Iran. Saudi Arabia, for example, even the Jaja was in the day that you, Pakistan, and Mutabaka, Pakistani Mukwano, we will see Mukwano, yes, Mukwano, by name Kuragana, but you are Pakistan, Iran, yes, on the Waji, Iran, Yvasu, and Uriya, Demi, Islamabad.
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1: 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Yes, Haji Kasim. Got your own phone up launch.
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3: 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Enriching the uranium, but with very strict restrictions. Saudi Arabia, Trump, Najamukiza, developing a nuclear energy, enriching the uranium, for civilian purposes. Whatever Kokurizo, what is Saudi Arabia, Kokurizo, what is the United Arab Emirates, Abuan United Arab Emirates, by Kokurizo, Amani, timing of Saudi Arabia, but then getting advantage. So whatever alliance is not on this dance of getting as the building, then it can go which fall. Saudi Arabia, Matik Democracy, Java, many budget at the work as to Ansarullah, Avadi, but you know, we have a Ansarullah, I can talk about the work of the blockade, when you want to artist Saudi Arabia, you know, blockade, Kenny, Yemen, Tariko Kurumba, Irakatiba, Yonakuwa, Jorunakuwa, the work of Munkambi, Amadia, Saudi Arabia. 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There were one of the Mumbai, Saudi Arabia, the United Arab Emirates, Mama, the Bianca, Munana, Miran, Bilda, Yamako, Mingi, Kwangai. Then it's the Langa, but it's Jari. So Saudi Arabia, you're in a Malayan's name, in a demo, what was so good, Janiba Jamayamba, especially in Berlin, we now is the Oba, Akawai, Akarima, Karagati, Singa, Aba, Rubi, Tua. The sea are so so so Kereza, whatever in Berlin, they remove the song Kereza was Saudi Arabia. So back here in the Botanical Genaga, or Janara is in the Emu individual, individual, then you get a type of whatever. Pakistan in Nepal, then in your finances, Saudi Arabia, the United Arab Emirates, the Qatar. Yamaragandi was so big, the carries the Kakagenda, you, Pakistan in Jogeta Kumarfi. It's very, very highly indebted. Dead servicing here, Sasuramavanja Gavari and Mihaki Jaita, Kunenenyo. So we could put a Pakistan in the family in Saudi Arabia, United Arab Emirates, near Qatar, Kumati Babawaka said. Katimukuja Mundagani, the Megati, Yani Trina, they are assisted to Kate Aga. So, context in the garden is of one snake in the way to the exam. Can you have any access to your creators at defense? Meanwhile, Iran and Ayo, or when you acquire, or want to say the already was activating our house, you are Sarullah, Yemen, Yamaru activating our Hezbollah, or red about the level. Levels are American Zigs up on Israel in work with this army, when you are going to say our Hezbollah. At which point, because Iran things are going to be disarming, but yet at the moment that they were in Beira.
1: Yes, Haji Kasim.
3: Network,
1: I am calling on a inshallah. 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
3: Inshallah. 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What we want in Turkmenistan, what we want in Kazakhstan. 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When you have a friend who took a Galvani Gavira distributed. With Galvani, actually, it rose up on a Ganaga as the Pijan in the Gavatemu. 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So Babungares of the Tao Kiriwa, Italy, France, Bona, Yogan, Utewa, Ute Musua. So it is quite interesting. You know, attacking Ukraine, whatever, Singa front, the implications of the Singa Iran and Saravan Gazi, something happened that was very interesting. Iran was a Jijo Uja Mutopiki. It's interesting, which is within the Embirani is a maze look at the sea. Zina was the Ingiragana Munti or Ocha and Yachimog into Kanagato across the Damujara. Wanga almost the Jukasaka Katashi to Arate for Russia and Ukraine. At the Saga started the Kandina and take it down. Ningangati attack Iran when he assumes the Gendo Quanti responding. Response in Averaji, Nay is one a grow front in Petit Front, again, the Kosa, among the Garuka Ruaburaya. Whatever can make a cocoa cafe, the Strait of Hormuz, or once the way you walk and walk, I eat a woman making up this touch. In fact, what Lavaga Baga, Gendo, what by Yamutifuba, Iran nezi kuba meri biri nambirira mwabade mu implications zwe clear message ganto njya kwagara kwagaza kuza nti ona ita wiso ise wichuba that was 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
0: 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Always there for Zimbabwe, Amazon, Amazon equivalent to Amazon, yeah, Russia. Kakati the factories that will be done to require missiles of Ukraine. Now, many missiles are NATO, Ukraine. 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Missiles are very modern. Is that we weekend was way too much. This is the heaviest attack so far. The president, when you Zelensky, more about the Akati Semu, and Sasangemo government, you can choose the Mukua, my general minister of defense, Mukua defense, Namachusa, or Dosa Wakuna, Chota, Rutandika. 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
0: 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Does Ukraine have the time? So would they win so yaka That is the question. So would you kill us in mind when I kill the fully? What we just wrong agitation that you are more Donald Trump, as a weak leader, is to come and join that you wonderinga, but never take away better and we saw Zelensky we have them White House we are meeting a Trump again I'm so visited away a fire. Again I think I'm going to have a company and Lockheed Martin. There's a patriot missile. The only way we have to be a tourism, the aim is tourism in Belakati. We are sorry, things are going to change, things are going to change, and it might happen too late. I'm afraid Russia is not the case of us, but take away Colorado, that is within striking range, the ARIO. That is another question.
1: Yes. Haji Kasim.
0: Sema mkuhuli.
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0: running our delivery. You are pretty hard in the Baganda of the Varicum away. So this actually had the Israel name and the scenes of Quanti in Morocco, the Baganda was the same Morocco, American, the particular American, you know, come when I own his name in Morocco and then they are named Trump. Then there is the Baganda when there is Sanchez or Spain, the Baganda to look at Sudan. Which is a very unfortunate event. Spain engineer could them ne Morocco Katitani who gained and gave lessons. Kabaka in Morocco in Mujukire, Waruka Vidia, Kabaka Homo, Water, Africa, Abada, Ali Paris, still singer in France, Gata meet the Chim Kubi, King Mohammed, Nanga Chim Kubi, Chimedin, Chimedaga, Aguida Nanga, Quatagara, Quasagara, Quasim. 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
1: But people are also desperate. 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
0: 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Hamas, you can and Yakirizo want to take a one of Kuwaita, now with a few conditions, what is in Oktokirizwa? Is there in the surround Oktokiriza, Bibiari Mondagano? Now, which to Hamas is so quantity, so called a decision against Zakuka to Zanagano Vareda. You likely would wear in the Majinga Uganda. I think I'm not really as much informed. Later, I will so go awake with your brother, nature mission again. That was Savaji. 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But I think I need to inform myself much better.
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1: $1 trillion. 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What's up? 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
9: 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We praise Allah سبحانه وتعالى. We send blessings and salutations upon Muhammad صلى الله عليه وسلم, his companions, his household. May Allah bless them, bless every one of us, grant us goodness, and give us the best of homes and families. May Allah سبحانه وتعالى grant solution to those who are looking for solutions. May Allah سبحانه وتعالى grant ease to those who are struggling with any form of difficulty, be it in the family unit or outside of that family unit, in whatever way it may be. May Allah grant cure to those who are sick and ill. May Allah subhanahu wa ta'ala have mercy upon those who have passed on. Ameen. My brothers and sisters, that wa alaykum as-salam when I first got up here was very, very encouraging. One of the reasons why I'm here at ELM, mashallah. When we speak, people respond. And that's very good for the speaker, because at least you don't feel like you're just speaking to a wall, mashallah, but rather you're speaking to brothers and sisters who love each other for the sake of Allah. I feel the love, mashallah. And I felt it. There were brothers here saying, can I take a picture and can I not take a picture and so on? Can I greet and can I shake and can I hug, etc.? My brothers and sisters, that is not always possible, number one. Number two is, that's not going to get you any closer to Jannatul Firdaus. I'm sure you know that. I always say, you take a picture with any sheikh or anyone, you cannot show an angel that and say, listen, have a picture with this guy. You got to let me through here, you know? Not at all. But, mashallah, there is, to a certain extent, excitement amongst people sometimes. If you'd like, the most intelligent of the lot are those who sit where they are, turn around and take that selfie from where they are seated. And they don't need to ask anyone about anything. May Allah subhanahu wa ta'ala grant us goodness. Similarly, I heard one brother saying, I'd like to be like you. And someone sometimes say, I'd like to, my children to be like you. And I say, you're aiming very low. You got to aim much higher than a guy like me. A guy like me, subhanallah. You got to aim higher for the Sahaba radiallahu anhum and the likes. The true heroes are those who've passed on. And their record is already, subhanallah, for us to see. The companions of the Prophet sallallahu alaihi wasallam were chosen by Allah Almighty himself. Anyway, the topic this evening is towards a happy family, mashallah. We're searching for happiness, for contentment, for goodness, for success. Guess who is the owner of all those? Who is the owner of all those? Allah. So if you'd like all of that, primarily you start off by knocking the right door. If you happen to search for happiness, goodness, contentment, success, money, who doesn't want money? Everyone wants money, right? Who wants money? Put up your hand. Mashallah. Those who don't, come hand it over here. ELM needs it, mashallah. ELM needs it. Barakallah feekum. They are doing some good work. Alhamdulillah. So everyone wants wealth. Everyone wants success. Everyone wants good health. Everyone wants everything nice. All those nice things, the owner of them is Allah. Develop your relationship with Allah. Develop your relationship with the word of Allah. It's the first step to your success. And it's the first step towards a happy family. You need to develop a relationship with Allah. So what happens? I'm always inspired by a specific hadith of the Prophet sallallahu alaihi wasallam. I mentioned it in this masjid and I'm going to repeat it again today. So that beautiful narration is where the Prophet sallallahu alaihi wasallam tells us something after he was asked a question by his companions. They asked him a question, very powerful question. Before I get to the question, what's your aim? What's my aim? Ultimately, where do we want to reach? Can you tell me? Jannatul Firdaus. It means paradise. Ultimately, I want to reach paradise. I tell you something. Moments ago, I was in North London. I wanted to reach this masjid. What did I do? What do you think I did? I was driving, by the way. What do you think I did? Do I know London? GPS. The brother says GPS. He is 100% spot on. It's called Tom, but there's a lady speaking. I don't know. Confusing, right? My brothers and sisters, that's exactly what I did. East. As soon as I said East London, one of the first drop downs was East London Mosque. Wow, it goes to show how many people actually come to the masjid. Walillahi alhamdu wal minna. It's a good thing. The first drop down is East London Mosque. And I clicked on it and it started showing me, right? When I missed one turn, it showed me what to do. You need to do this and now go back and come back onto this road. You know why? I'm trying to get somewhere. I made a little mistake. Perhaps we were talking. It was quite busy. The traffic was a lot at this time of the day. Wallahi, my brothers and sisters, we have something more serious than a navigation system that will take you straight to your ultimate goal, which you all said is paradise. And that is the word of Allah. Allah tells you, turn left, you turn left. He turn right, you turn right. Go straight, you go straight. Stop, you stop. Go back, you go back. Make a U-turn, you make a U-turn. But the problem is, we don't turn on that GPS. The GPS is such that it actually tells you speed trap ahead. Wow, subhanallah. You know what's going on. You want that happiness. There is a tom-tom showing you the happiness. In fact, we cannot even call it a tom-tom. We need to call it words of guidance. There is a direction, straight. It will lead you to a specific goal. And you know that. But the problem is, you know, we're too engrossed in the world. Let me tell you, there is a balance between this dunya and the akhirah. This worldly life and the hereafter, there is a beautiful balance. Those who tell you to divorce yourself from this world have not understood the world. And those who tell you to enjoy it to the degree that you've forgotten where you're going to go have also not understood the reality of the world. Allah says, when He speaks about a dua, a prayer, a supplication that is to be made, وَمِنْهُمْ مَنْ يَقُولُ رَبَّنَا آتِنَا فِي الدُّنْيَا حَسَنَةً

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From among the people, they are those whom when they call out to Allah, they strike the balance between this life and the next life. So they say, oh, our Lord, grant us goodness in this world. That's the beginning of the dua. Amazing. You know, man is such that we want the goodness of this world first. And Allah says, we will give you the goodness of this world. We will give you the goodness of this world. Not necessarily what you think is your goodness. I was speaking to some brothers today, and I want to ask all of you within yourselves to look within yourselves and see. Do you know that if the plan you had for your own life was granted exactly as you wanted it, perhaps you would not have seen the successes that you have seen as a result of doors being closed by Allah for you. You need to be happy. Where are you today? Sometimes you're sitting, you've got your own business and you're doing well. But you were fired from a job just 3 years ago. Subhanallah. That was not firing. That was Allah closing the door to say, I think you can do better on your own. Subhanallah. And we got depressed. I lost the job. Allah says, why are you getting depressed? Pick up the pieces. It was not in your hands, or it might have been to a small degree according to our allowance. And you know what? That would be something positive. عَجَبًا لِأَمْرِ الْمُؤْمِنِ فَإِنَّ أَمْرَهُ كُلَّهُ لَهُ خَيْرٍ. The affairs of a true believer are amazing. They can never be negative. They are always good. When something happens your way, say Alhamdulillah. When it doesn't happen your way, say Alhamdulillah twice, because it's happened the way Allah wanted it anyway. It's amazing. Don't become despondent. I was saying we're searching for Jannatul Firdaus. The owner of the Jannah is Allah. He's shown us the path, but we're not prepared to turn it on. Why? We haven't yet read the Quran with its meaning. We haven't yet understood it. We haven't bothered to put it into practice. We haven't bothered to become good people. Now let's get back to that hadith I was saying, one of my favorite. So the Prophet ﷺ was asked, what are the characteristics of those who are in Jannah, those in paradise? What would be the reasons that got them into paradise? Wouldn't you like to know that? A person who won a match, or a race, or an examination, a person who passed with flying colors, and if you needed to get to that position, wouldn't you like to have a meeting with them to say, how did you get to where you've got to? Please let me know. And then they'll tell you, I did this. You have to do that. Because if you're looking at someone as a role model, someone somewhere you want to be, you need to know what they did to get there so that you can actually get there too. The people of Jannah, in Jannah, I want to know, how did they get there? Why? Because I want to do that. So do you think the Prophet sallallahu alaihi wasallam gave a long lecture and he told them, because getting Jannah is my main goal and yours, getting paradise. Did he give them a long lecture? No, he just said two words. Two words. Do you know what they were? Taqwallahi wa husnul khuluqi. Chapter closed and hadith ended. You need two things. The people of Jannah have two qualities, main, predominant. What are they? The consciousness of Allah, meaning the relationship with Allah. And secondly, greatness in character and conduct, meaning the relationship with the rest of the creatures of the same Allah. We've always spoken about this. So if you want paradise, work on yourself. Work on your relationship with Allah. That's the key to start it. And you will get happiness in this world, because when you realize that everything happens according to Allah, and when He's given you the capacity to do something, the energy, the mental ability, the intellect, the opportunities, seize them. Make use of them. Don't be lazy. Don't sit back and say, well, if Allah wants, it will happen. Allah gave you the capacity. Allah gave you everything you needed to get up to do it, and Allah would have opened the doors for you. But because you didn't, the doors remained closed. Imagine you want to marry someone and you just look at them every day and smile. I mean, what's going to happen? Subhanallah. You got to do something. Open your mouth. Go and see the father. Go and see someone else. Go and do something about it within your capacity. If after you've done everything about it, the doors were all closed and everything was closed, and even the big black gate in the front became closed, then you know what? You got to say, Allah didn't want it, and walk away. Never mind. Perhaps Allah will bless you with children better than the children you would have had you gotten that, in a way that these may
see greater success than those? Who knows? Who knows? Only Allah knows. Do you know the future? The answer is no. Allah knows. So be happy. Just do your best and leave the rest in the hands of Allah. No matter what. You lost your job, you lost this, you lost that. Take it in your stride. Alhamdulillah. You'll have a happier home. You'll have a happier family. People are stressed. You know what? They can't show that stress to the people they work with because they're big guys there. They want to impress the girls at work, so they don't show them any bad habits, nothing. But you go home, first thing, you start swearing, you start screaming, you start shouting, you start showing your real self. Subhanallah, subhanallah. That's why the Prophet ﷺ says, you know who's the best person? The one who's best to his family members, always the best. You know why? That person has shown the family that when I'm upset, I'm still a good guy. When I'm angry, I'm still a good guy. When I'm hungry, I'm still a good guy. When I've suffered a bad day, I'm still a good guy. When I've suffered a loss, I'm still a good guy. And I'm always a good guy. Then you're really a good guy. Subhanallah. But if you're a good guy outside the home, and when you come back home, then you're not a good guy at all, who knows better what type of a person you are? Those at home. So that's the reason why the Prophet ﷺ tells us, watch who you are. You want to really know who a man is, go ask his wife. You want to really know who a woman is, ask the husband or ask the family members. If they're honest enough, they'll tell you the truth. May Allah protect us. Amen. Be honest, be upright. You lose a deal because of your honesty, no problem. Allah will give you barakah, barakah in it. May Allah subhanahu wa ta'ala grant us barakah. The meaning of barakah is blessings in simple English. You achieve blessings. What's the meaning of blessings? You have that contentment within you. You are delighted with the little that Allah's given you because so much has been achieved with that little Allah gave you, rather than having the millions and the billions and you can't even see your left from your right. You're not even happy. You don't even know pillar to post. Blessings are snatched away when sins are committed. Remember that. You have the best spouse, the best person Allah chose for you as a husband or as a wife. You cannot see it because you know what? You're involved in other sins, so you're blinded. Blinded by whom? By shaitan. Your home is no longer happy because your relationship with Allah is weak. Your relationship with shaitan has become strong. Your relationship with shaitan becomes strong, you become blind. What happens to the blindness? The best wife on earth. I don't want to say, but perhaps I should. Should I? People would die to be married to your wife, and you're still alive. May Allah grant us ease. You understand what I mean? People would say, how lucky is this guy? Wow. The sisters will say, this guy's got a really good wife. And you know what? We can't see that. We're blinded because there's some sin happening. Either there's haram income there. Either there's haram relationships there. Either there's haram food there. Either there's something wrong happening there. Either there's no salah, there's no connection with Allah. So the coolness of the eyes will not be achieved because the heat of the sin has overtaken that coolness. This is why I started off by saying point number one, develop your relationship with Allah. People think, but that point, you know, everyone just talks about it. I'm being honest. The owner of the solution is Allah. People across the globe, I've had the opportunity of communicating and interacting with some non-Muslims who are very, very famous on earth. And they have told me, we have no contentment. We're looking for happiness. You know what keeps them ticking, clicking, some of them? The drugs, the alcohol, the intoxicants, the dirty life, the attention, etc. Not at all. A true believer knows that that is very temporary and very fake. It has a heat to it that would add to the flame rather than extinguish it. So be calm, concentrate on what Allah's given you. You have a job, cherish it, work hard. The money you've earned, when it is really earned, you'll have a happy family. You know why? Many of us, we have a job, supposed to work from what time to what time here? Approximately 9 to 5, mashallah, you're lucky. With us, it's 8 to 5, okay? You guys have 1 hour knocked off. I think it's called Greenwich Mean Time, right? Okay, so you have 1 hour less, 9 to 5, and you have an hour for lunch, I guess, right? Lunch and salah, I hope, okay? Or is it salah and lunch? Either way, so long as the salah is there. But you get to work at
Maybe you're a good guy, you get to work at 8, and then you're on your phone up to 8:15, and then when the boss walks out, you're playing your video games, and you're clocking it one after the other, and then when the guy comes back, you're ducking and diving. Before, it used to be newspapers. Nowadays, there's no newspapers. You know why? Technology's taken over, and we're doing everything, subhanAllah. And you know what? You're stealing from your boss's time. Are you allowed to do this? No. If you are allowed, some bosses say, look, I give you some time to play video games. Anyone from amongst us who's a boss who allows that? Mashallah! There's a brother who put his hand up. I think he must be enjoying playing the game. You need someone to play with, right? May Allah grant us ease. Alhamdulillah. Alhamdulillah. So, to be very honest, that money, that income that came to you, technically you might think I worked for it and I earned it. But you know what? There will be some lack of some blessing because something went wrong within it that was not meant to be. You've actually stolen a portion of it. I know it might sound a bit hard, but it's a fact. Islam teaches us to look into even that much, subhanAllah, even that much. You pinched from someone. You were not honest. You went to work. Work properly. Work hard. You know, when you've earned that money through your own sweat, trust me, you will realize its value, number one. Number two, Allah will allow you to have the bargains that are available in a way that you didn't imagine. I earned £1,000 and I bought goods that lasted me so long. There was another guy who spent £10,000 on something similar and it was depleted before he knew. But Allah blessed me. May Allah grant us that blessing. How many of us, we earn a little, but end of the week, end of the month, we still have change. And how many of us earn a lot? End of the week, there's no more money left. You're oiling something haram. Check it out. There is something happening in the system that needs cleaning a little bit. And this is why we say, my brothers and sisters, something a lot of us don't talk about is the purification of the heart. You want true happiness, purify your heart. Look at your brother with love. Look at your sister with, mashallah, the genuine look. You don't want to attack and harm and hurt and hate everyone on earth. For what? These are your brothers and sisters, like it or not, subhanAllah. They are your brothers and sisters. When someone is down, don't slap them further down. Think of how can I empower this person? How can I bring them up again? You bring someone up, Allah will bring you even higher, subhanAllah. You want the help of Allah, help another person. Allah will help you. You want wealth, give something to someone. See how Allah returns it to you tenfold. He promises that to you. The problem is we can't part. We cannot part with a small amount of money. We cannot part with it. You know why? It's mine. That's why Allah says, zakah is charity. If he wanted, he would have taken it without it coming to you. But Allah says, I'm going to give you 100. I just want to see if you can give me £2.50 back, change. I want to see it. Are you going to do it? A lot of us just keep the 100 in the pocket. That's it. Done. Zakah, yeah, I owe. I know. I owe. Somewhere. Work it out. Okay, I will. I will. No. Stop everything. Look at how sometimes people have a little bit of gold. Sometimes they have a little bit of savings. And they say, you know what? My money is all caught up. Even in a building. Even in something else. My money is caught up. How can I pay the zakat? And I always say, when you have a $100 bill, or in this case, in this country, a 50-pound bill, you are going to need to break it to take out that 2.5 or 175. You're going to need to break it anyway. So you will still have those few tens, maybe 2 20s and a little bit of change. You will have. People say, but I don't want to break it. Your heart should not be connected to the dunya to the degree that it compromises your akhirah, because then you will lose the dunya as well. That dua, the Prophet ﷺ tells us, in fact, Allah subhanahu wa ta'ala says, there are people who call out to Allah saying, oh, our Lord, grant us goodness in this dunya, in this world, give us goodness, and give us goodness in the hereafter as well. Which means the two are connected. If Allah grants you that dua, what were you going to have? Goodness in this world, goodness in the hereafter. Allah's never ever kept true success in how much you have materially. That's why when we are married and we want a happy home, never put pressure on your spouse regarding material items. Even if it's your own money, don't waste money beyond your proper capacity. Learn to adjust, to budget, to downsize, to downgrade, to prioritize when you're married, within the marriage, even if that's your own money. Learn to prioritize, because you know what? The ability to spend in the correct manner for the correct things according to the right amount
And to budget properly is already half of success. It's half of success. You know how to spend. You know how to draw or strike the balance between your income and expenditure. That's half of success. No need to borrow. No need to go and get unnecessary, you know, to indebt yourself unnecessary. There's no need for that. If it's something necessary, it's another thing. But unnecessarily, we need this, we need that. You know, my brothers and sisters, many people are struggling in their marriages, in their families, because they are spending more than they earn. And they are too ashamed of the pressure of peers or the community to downgrade and downsize. No harm. You don't need to have the latest of everything. Never mind. Greet people with a smile, with tatty clothes. They will greet you back better than if it was a person who wore the best of clothing but had an attitude. Who would you prefer? I'd prefer a guy who greeted so well with such warmth and care and who really helped and assisted when they probably had tatty clothing than a guy who wore the latest Tom Ford suit. And you know what? He came up smelling before we could see him. And when he walked past, he was just like he had his nose up in the air. Gosh, may Allah protect us. So who do you want to be? Do we want to be a show for people? One of the biggest diseases is when we worry about others. Brother, worry about your own life. So many problems come about because people worry about what others are going to say. Brother, lead your life, the others will follow. I remember there was, and I have to bring this because it's to do with happiness in the family. A lot of people lose happiness because today, what's happening is the young out here. If you're not married, please put up your hand. Guys, before we leave the masjid, most of you will be married, inshallah. I see all the intelligent ones were saying, Ameen. The others were just laughing. SubhanAllah, say Ameen. It was a dua, you know. If we follow the proper system that of Islam that is so simple, free of racism, nepotism, tribalism, whatever elseism, and free of materialism, etc., etc., we would have been married a long time back. The problem with us is, I'm worried about this one. What will happen if I allow my child to marry that guy? What's my brother and my family and my community going to say? Trust me, they will say nothing. They will learn from you. They will talk for a little while until their children come up. I know of a marriage right now that's being blocked, but the guy is a lovely guy, same nationality, same whatever, same in so many different ways, but the folks are saying, you know what, if you as a father of the girl allows this to happen, what's going to happen to our daughters? They're also going to want to do the same. Well, what's wrong? They will probably do something that you will have to hide your face regarding. This is honorable, man. Let it happen. Let it be. That's one of the reasons why we're not happy in our families, is we're blocking what Allah did not block. Remember this. We're stopping what Allah did not stop. We're disallowing what Allah allowed. So how can you be happy? How are you going to have a happy home? Towards a happy home, you want to walk in that direction. Don't disallow what Allah allowed. If Allah allowed it, learn as a good Muslim. Like I started by saying, your happiness is by developing your relationship with Allah. Wasn't that my first point? So if Allah said, allow this, you're saying, no, I won't. Well, then forget about your happiness. It's not going to come. If Allah says, look at this point and this point, you know, I can tell you something about marriage. You look at deen and khuluq. And the hadith says, if the deen is good, if the akhlaq are great, and so on, and both of them would like to marry one another, if you're not going to let that happen, the same hadith says there will be fitna and fasad on earth. People don't want to hear that hadith. They don't even want to hear it. Sometimes religious people don't want to hear it. But the world out there is filled with adultery, fornication, whatever else it is. If you're trying to get into marriage, you need to know you're going to need to help people get out of whatever you may consider unacceptable. And to do that, you have to go back to Allah. Otherwise, it's not going to happen. A lot of the people are suffering. I'm not going to ask you to raise your hands if you relate to what I've just said, because I think we won't be able to count the hands. My brothers and sisters, it's a reality. Make things easy. Make halal easy. Allah will give you happiness. If you make halal easy, you've made haram difficult. And if you made halal difficult, you've made haram easy.
Don't let your pride and your ego drive you beyond what Allah has told you. Not at all. It shouldn't be there. And these words, people don't like to hear them. But if you want happiness in the family, and that's the topic today, you have to start off by understanding the children I have, the family I have, I'm just a member. Do you know something that makes me amazed? If Allah wanted, He could have created us singular, so you have no family. It's just me. If He wanted, He could have done that. We could have grown from the ground like the trees, you know? It's just me. I'm alone, singular. But Allah wanted us to feel better, to have a type of a life where we are empowered by those around us. They support us so we live and we can actually have interactions that are beneficial for us. Every interaction will either take you towards Jannah, which is paradise, or towards hellfire, which is Jahannam. Every interaction is one of the two. Every time something happens, ask yourself, if the Prophet ﷺ was here, what would he have told me? And if does Allah allow this or does he not allow it? How can I actually earn a reward? And how can I protect myself from the opposite? As simple as that. So each time something happens, it's from Allah. I was saying, if Allah wanted, He could have made us singular. But Allah made us in order that we can earn closeness to Him. We've got people around us. Imagine you have a spouse, you have children, you have parents, you have brothers, you have sisters. That family unit is so powerful, so powerful, so powerful that the hadith and the Quran tells us that Allah subhanahu wa ta'ala rewards a person who mends broken family ties so immensely and intensely that they would earn Jannah by solving a problem in the home. But with us, we're looking for how we can split the house, break the house. And sometimes we are the problem and blaming someone else. We are the problem because we're not following what Allah said. And we're telling someone else, you're the problem because you know what? We're too proud to admit that we are wrong. House is broken, not because of who you think broke it, because of you. You are the culprit. That's what happens. May Allah safeguard us. That having been said, I must say your parents are by far the most important people in your life. Remember that. Your parents, their value is such that you should involve them in all major decisions and make dua for them that Allah guide them to help you and to guide you. They've worked a lot for you. They've struggled. You want a happy home. It cannot just be one-sided. My beloved parents who are here, be easygoing. Be loving. Communicate with your children. Talk to them. Don't just attack them. Yesterday, I had the opportunity of speaking. I felt it was one of the most powerful lectures I've delivered. That's what I felt. The way it came out was something that I wasn't expecting. To be honest, what I said in a nutshell is, every word that you utter and every action that you actually do has such a powerful impact upon those around you that you probably wouldn't realize. When you keep telling your child, you're stupid, you're ugly, you're thick, you're a failure, you're a flop, you're going to see, they begin to believe that. And as time passes, they react in a way that actually depicts what happened to them in their childhood with your bad comments. You did not empower them, you destroyed them. You're a child, you're gorgeous, you can do it. Oh, you came 10th in the class. Wow, there are 20 people. You did very, very well. Alhamdulillah. Mashallah. Did you enjoy it? Yes, you did. Wow, you did well. You only failed one subject? Amazing. You passed the other 9? Those are words of empowerment. Try and ask the people I know. You failed one. You're useless. Wasted my money. What about the other 9? Subhanallah. Pass them. Change attitudes. You go to school to enjoy yourself and to work as hard as your capacity allows. More than that, I can't. Not everyone is absolutely intelligent. Allah has shown us this, and I'm saying this for the second time in 2 days. Some of the wealthiest from amongst us here, ask them about their school life. It will be an embarrassment. They'll tell you, I've been to grade 7. The other one will say, I failed. I was a dropout. The other one will say, okay, ask. The who's who on the globe, search for the richest people's names. Check their credentials in terms of academics. They received free doctorates in earning money later on in life, but they have nothing before that. Zero.
They only made money. Allah's showing you the two are not really totally connected. It's got to do with how hard you work and how much you trust in Allah and what Allah really wills for you. May Allah grant us goodness. So work hard. Develop your relationship with Allah by understanding the children are an amana. Your parents are also just an amana. Allah gave you the people around you in order for you to have some company on earth. And that's why on the day of judgment, when you arrive, you'll be alone to give your accounts.

0: What a powerful verse. Allah is describing the day of judgment when you came in front of us all alone. Just like when we first made you, all alone. You know, before you were born, where were you? In the womb, what happened to you? Then you came onto the earth and Allah says, we gave you a lot of people around you and things became nice. You got, oh, my mom, my dad, my this, my that, my that. That's all Allah's. Allah's going to take you back. Allah says, now you're back with us all alone. Where? We don't see with you all of those who used to be around you. Where are they? Gone. Allah says, chopped, gone. This is you and I. So Allah's given you a favor of those around you to for you to earn a reward. Or if you do the wrong thing, you're going to achieve the opposite. Don't do the wrong thing. It's an amana. Can I prove to you that your children actually do not totally belong to you? Your parents actually do not totally belong to you? You're allowed to say, my mother, my father, for a short while, for a while. But let me tell you, when you die, when you hear that someone passed away, what's the first thing you say? Can you say it? Inna lillahi wa inna ilayhi rajiun. What does it mean? We belong to Allah, and unto Allah is our return. Subhanallah. Your own child, if you had total, you know, ownership of that child and it was your own property, you would have been able to have more say when the child was about to die, but you had no say. The child died when Allah had the say. You didn't have a say. The child was given to you as Allah willed, not as you willed. So whose child is it in actual fact? Meaning, who is the owner of that particular person? It's Allah. Subhanallah. Allah lends you. Allah gives you. Some He doesn't give. Some He gives only female, some only male, some both. All of that is a test of Allah. Pass it and you will get it. The connection that you have sometimes between yourselves and your family members is such that you make a dua, oh Allah, gather us in Jannah. Bring us together in Jannah. Unite us in paradise. Why? Because Allah gave you a good time here on earth with each other. So you're worried about, you know, being together in Jannah. I always say, my brothers and sisters, worry about getting to Jannah. Once you're there, whatever you want, you will get. Anything you want, you get it there. A lot of us say, you know, inshallah, in Jannah, I'll have this. And I say, do you even know that you're going to Jannah? Subhanallah. Are you even, inshallah, we will. Say Ameen.
1: Ameen.
0: Ameen. May Allah grant us Jannah. Without reckoning. You know, we're all human beings. We falter. We try. We love Allah. That's why we're seated here in His house, by the way. When you're sitting at someone's house, it means you're close to them. If I was sitting at your house, what does it mean? I just came, I sat here for 1 hour, and I'm okay. I picked up something from the shelf, and I did whatever. Imagine someone comes into your house, they go into the kitchen, turn on the little... It means they're close to you, right? Come closer to Allah. You come into the masjid, you sit, you feel cool, you relax. Don't cause a problem in the house of Allah. Don't start shouting and fighting here in the house of Allah. This is the house of Allah. The fact that you're here, He loves you. You're trying. What do you want? I know. I love Allah. Yes, I'm a human. I falter. I've made a few mistakes. But that's not really me. That's actually, you know, a mistake that happened. I sought the forgiveness of Allah. I know I'm not supposed to be doing X, Y, Z. Well, you're heading in the right direction by the will of Allah. Be stronger and stronger. As time passes, get closer and closer to Allah. That's what will achieve the success for you. So my brothers and sisters, that happiness in the home, that happy home, that happy family, it comes when we realize and understand that Allah subhanahu wa ta'ala should be first. In our dress code, improve it. Ask yourself, is this pleasing to my maker? If it is, mashallah, Allah will please you today, tomorrow, the next day. And it's not going to be easy. You know, when Allah says, you do this, you'll get paradise. That thing cannot be such a simple task. It's going to be quite tough. Because what you're getting in return is huge, very big. You know, Allah kept 5 salah a day. It is amazing. It is unique, subhanallah. The fajr that you have is at a time when sometimes, and some of the other prayers, a time when others might say, hey, it's a little bit awkward, you know. Astaghfirullah, it's not awkward. It's Allah. You really want Jannah, you got to pay a bit. If I offered you, subhanallah, an amount of money for a job, we would do it, depending on how big the amount is. Allah's offering you something that is bigger than anything you can imagine, and you can't even just get up, pray and go back to sleep if you really want. Do that for Allah. See your family, see your home becoming a happy home because you put Allah at the beginning. Then the second part of the narration, the one was develop your relationship with Allah, the other one was your character and conduct, because that Allah has created everything else, your relationship with all those things. Watch it, develop it. That's your Jannah, just those two things. How you are with Allah and how you are with everything else. That's it, your Jannah. Sounds nice and easy, isn't it? Wallahi, you've got to work on your heart to start with. You've got to cleanse yourself. Take out the jealousy. Take out the malice. Take out the envy. Take out the love. You know, everyone loves nice things. But when that love for worldly items becomes so high, you want it by hook or crook. And both hooking and crooking are not allowed. Right? It's not allowed. You can't crook. I mean, I want this. What am I going to do? I'm going to pinch it. When we were young, there was a saying, beg, borrow, or steal. Do you know what? You can't get to steal. Come on. And begging is not dignified, especially when you are a person who's able. Allah's given you capabilities. When you see a person begging and they're normal, big, fit. Imagine, have you ever seen a guy like big muscles and from the gym and he's begging? I'd give him a slap. Well, actually, I won't. He might slap me back, you know. But my brothers and sisters, let's develop ourselves. Many of us are lacking in character. We are Muslims. We are an embarrassment to Islam a lot of the times. Our dealings are not honest. And then we're looking for happiness. Sometimes the way we talk to people, full of swear words. I promise you, we can eradicate that. We can do without it. It doesn't need to be there. You want a happy home? Use respectful terms. Talk to people with love, with care, with respect in your home. Listen to them, help them through their problems. Your child might come to you and tell you the most absurd thing on earth. That's your child. That's your amana. You need to help the child. You need to have hope. You need to understand. It's easy for someone else to tell you, excommunicate the child, kick the child out of the home. And wallahi, when it happened to them, they didn't do that. They did the opposite. Why were we foolish to listen to someone else? It's my home. May Allah grant us ease. Amen. We want happiness. We're searching for contentment. I promise you, Islam has come with so much of ease. A lot of the people actually don't follow it. They think they do. That's why we say, don't judge a book by its cover. Sometimes you see people looking, mashallah, tabarakallah. They look like they're extremely pious. Subhanallah. And then Allah tests everyone with different types of tests. When Allah tests you with certain tests, it's on your level. You're going to need to ask yourself, you know what? This is a test from Allah. I need to pass it. It doesn't mean because I look outwardly pious that suddenly I'm going to pass all my tests. Then shaitan attacks your heart by doing what? Messing it. Becoming dirty. You start belittling people. That's why when you see a person who's really close to Allah, one of the clearest signs of the closeness to Allah is that your heart is softened. You feel mercy towards others. That's from the Prophet Muhammad sallallahu alaihi wasallam. فَبِمَا رَحْمَةٍ مِّنَ اللَّهِ لِنْتَ لَهُمْ. It is because of the mercy of Allah that you are lenient towards everyone. You're not hard-hearted. You're not harsh. That's a sign of the mercy of Allah. When you are really close to Allah, you become a soft person. In the sense that you care for others. You have mercy. You look at others as, mashallah, good people. You try and look for the good in them. Help them up on their feet. When you notice something bad, you care for them. You speak to them in a nice way. You really want them to correct that. But when you see yourself beginning to fulfill salah, beginning to become a practicing Muslim, if your heart begins to dislike all other people, shaitan has gotten a stronger grip of you than he had prior to you having thought that you were practicing. You follow what I'm saying? It happens to a lot of young brothers and sisters. We start practicing after 20 years of misguidance, 40 years, 50 years of misguidance. We start practicing. And that very moment we start practicing, we look at our own bodies as people who are total goners. But you were a goner just yesterday. You see? Where is the mercy? If it took you 50 years to move, it might take them 60. Might take them 70. You want them to move in 5 minutes. Brother, come here or you're astray. It's over. Take it easy. Talk to them nicely. If a man turns to Allah or a woman upon his or her deathbed, it's not too late, for as long as the gharghara hasn't come to them. Just prior to their death, they made the tawbah and they said, the Prophet ﷺ told his uncle on his deathbed, قُلْ كَلِمَةً أُحَاجُّ لَكَ بِهَا يَوْمَ الْقِيَامَةِ. Oh my uncle, just say this shahada and I'll fight your case on the day of judgment. Subhanallah. That was near the end. So even if someone spent their entire life in a specific way, it doesn't mean they ended that way. England was playing New Zealand the other day. Was it New Zealand? No, it wasn't. It was South Africa. At the beginning, who was winning? England was winning. They were excited. Everyone was, yay, home, coming home. Subhanallah. What happened? The beginning of the match means nothing. You could have started your life in any way. How bad you were at the beginning means nothing. When the whistle was blown, what was the score? Sorry, I know it's embarrassing. It's okay. You don't need to say it, right? But what I mean is, in your life, it's the same. You can be as terrible as you were for 50 years, 50 minutes, in other words, right? Of the match. Last few minutes, you started one try, two tries, three tries, a good kick here, another good kick there, and what happened? Woo, we won. We picked up the cup. The same thing happens in our lives. You started off maybe in a bad way. Don't lose hope. Keep on working. Keep on trying. You know, I was watching, I won't take the names of these countries because some of them, subhanAllah, they might be offended, but there was a team losing 50-0. Right? You think it's a joke? It's not. And I was surprised to see how enthusiastically they were playing, as though they were going to make a change. SubhanAllah, they should have just told the guys, we're sitting here, just make it more, break a record, 100-0, it's okay. But they were so enthusiastic. They were playing like they couldn't believe it. SubhanAllah. That's motivation for me, man. SubhanAllah, no matter what. No matter how bad you're doing, just keep going. One day, inshallah, who knows, you hit the jackpot. May Allah grant us ease. You win the match. That's what life is. Don't lose hope in the mercy of Allah. You're a good person, don't you think? Who thinks that they're really so evil and not worth even living? If anyone's made you think that way, Allah tells you that's wrong. We are the ones who gave you life. Use that life to come close to us, because ultimately, the whistle shall be blown. You're going to come back to us anyway. When you come back, you did your best. You know, Allah's mercy is such that when we get back to Allah and He sees us, questions us, for as long as we worshipped Him alone, for as long as we tried our best, Allah says, I may wipe out through my mercy whatever you have done in your life and still give you paradise without reckoning if I wish so. That's Allah. Why lose hope in the mercy of Allah? My brothers and sisters, that happy home will not be a happy family if it's void of prayer, if it's void of salah, if it is void of obedience to Allah. Try your best. Speak with respect. Spend time in the home. Sit with your family members. Talk to them. Help them. Empower them. Say good words to them. And that's the way we will be improving.

So that's the first thing they're doing wrong in your life. Meet the person. Who do they want to marry? Meet them. Talk to them. See them. Give them time of the day. Respectfully, they may just be the parent through whom you will become a grandfather or mother. Do you understand? Meet them. Talk to them. Don't think like, subhanallah, the world has not progressed. It has. It's moved in leaps and bounds. The globe has changed and it is changing every minute. If you're not going to live up to it, you're going to have a very, very sad life. Within the confines of what Allah has taught, you will progress. You need to change your thinking. You need to understand there's diversity on earth. Some of our best friends don't belong to our culture or race. And they are very close friends to us. Ask yourself, will you allow your child to marry the child of this person if the two of them really want to marry? Some people say, no way. No way. Not over my dead body. Well, then I will say, well, then over your alive body. Subhanallah. Subhanallah. Yeah, that's what it is. You have to learn. You have to understand. We are suffering. I've been facing these cases for many years, and I don't know what to do about it anymore. I have people who are friends of mine. They don't see the light. And I say, my brother, do you know what? Learn to think, man. Learn to think. The world has changed. Everything has happened. Perhaps this person will be the best for you. You're living in an environment that is cosmopolitan. The whole dunya is here. How can you be so narrow-minded? That's why there's no happiness in your home. And some people will swear, no, they can do it after I die. But for what? I want to tell you something else. You know, I've seen people who don't mind their kids not being married, but you're not going to marry who you want. Subhanallah. Like I said, bring your parents into your confidence. They are important people in your lives. Talk to them from the very beginning. Don't do everything and then come and try and halalize things at the end of the day. You know? The guy says, I'm going to ask my dad. So I ask him, what if your dad says no? He says, well, I'm still going to do it. Well, then why are you bothering asking your dad? You see what I'm saying? That's your father. Listen to what he has to say. So while I am telling the parents to go easy on their children, I'm also telling the children, understand who's your father. Understand who's your mother. It's a balance. I can't just give it one way because sometimes the others are wrong. Sometimes your father has a valid reason. Look, this guy, you're blinded. You're blinded. You cannot see. This is what it is. A, B, C. If the man has a valid point, it's okay. I've had some cases like that where the father says, look, this is what it is. Is it okay? And I have to be quiet because obviously I can't guarantee happiness. I can't guarantee contentment. I got to say, look, I don't know. Make dua. See. May Allah forgive us. My brothers and sisters, it brings me to a very, very powerful point. How many of us call out to Allah and make dua, supplicate to Him to give us a happy family? MashaAllah. There are a few hands that have come up. Call out to Allah regularly. Oh Allah, grant us happiness, grant us contentment. Oh Allah, guide me. Oh Allah, make what makes you happy easy for me to fulfill. Make what makes you angry or what displeases you easy for me to stay away from. Call out to Allah. Allahumma kfini bihalalika an haramika waghnini bifadlika amman siwak. Powerful dua. Oh Allah, make halal so sufficient for me that I don't need to go into haram, and I won't go into haram. And grant me independence through your virtue such that I never need to beg from anyone else. What a powerful dua. It was made by the Prophet Muhammad, peace be upon him. Yet he never ever would have ever committed some haram. Never. But that dua is for us to learn. Muhammad sallallahu alayhi wa sallam, best of creation, most noble of all prophets of Allah, highest in rank. Why did he make that dua? To teach us, that's it. To teach us. Ask Allah, oh Allah, make me happy with halal so I don't have to go in haram. Ask Allah every day, oh Allah, make me happy with halal so that I don't have to go to haram. The next time you think of haram, Allah will create an obstacle. Something will happen. You're going towards haram, you have a puncture. You're going towards something big, haram, you made an accident. When you made an accident, what should you say? Alhamdulillah. Why? If you're a true Muslim, you know where you were going, right? You know. What did Allah do? I love you. You're not going to do that. So what are you going to do? I'll make you have an accident. Allahu Akbar. Are you witnessing?

That's Allah's power. That's why we say not every negative that we look at as negative is actually negative. Sometimes it's the most positive thing that you could ever have had. Thank Allah for it. Allah kept you away from something. That's the power of Allah. So make dua, call out to Allah. At the end of Surah Al-Shu'ara, Allah subhanahu wa ta'ala, in fact it's Surah Al-Furqan, end of Surah Al-Furqan, Allah subhanahu wa ta'ala talks about certain prayers that are made by those who are close to Allah. One of them is رَبَّنَا هَبْ لَنَا مِنْ أَزْوَاجِنَا وَذُرِّيَّاتِنَا قُرَّةَ أَعْيُنٍ وَجَعَلْنَا لِلْمُتَّقِينَ إِمَامًا. O Allah, O our Rabb, O our Rabb, grant us, we're asking Allah subhanahu wa ta'ala, هَبْ لَنَا, grant for us, from our spouses and our children, our family members, those who are the coolness of our eyes. When you look at them, you're so happy. When you look at them, you just don't get fooled. MashaAllah, you need to look again. You need to look again. SubhanAllah. Imagine a guy married for 20 years, following his wife, just looking at her face and smiling. La ilaha illallah. That is real. That is real. MashaAllah. What's wrong with it? When you do something like that, it's actually an ibadah. You made someone feel worthwhile. With, as they developed the wrinkles on their faces, you adored them more. You made them feel worthwhile. You know what? If she is aging, you're aging too. SubhanAllah. You're aging too. You need to look. You need to appreciate. You need to acknowledge. You need to say good words. Try it out at home today. And you can invite us for the walima tomorrow. What I mean is, you know, it will be so appreciated. A lot of us lack romance in our homes. The Prophet ﷺ talks about it. You know, I've had people come to complain saying, you know what, we haven't been intimate in 2 years. And I'm like, gosh, man, you know, I wonder what's going on here. You have to make an effort, my brothers, my sisters. Do you know the Sahaba radiallahu anhum, when they were told, fi budu'i ahadikum sadaqatan, to be intimate with your spouse is an act of worship and an act of charity. They were also looking and they wanted to ask a question. SubhanAllah. They said, O Messenger, أَيَاتِ أَحَدُنَا شَهْوَتَهُ وَيَكُونُ لَهُ فِي ذَلِكَ أَجْرٍ. You mean I'm going to just fulfill my sexual desire and I'm going to get a reward for it, you know? There was no embarrassment. I'm actually honored to be speaking in the house of Allah about what the Messenger, peace be upon him, said. He said, hey, if you were to put your organ in haram, would you get a sin? They said, yes. Well, if you put it in halal, you'll get a big reward. There was no embarrassment. He spoke about it. Ibadah. One day, may Allah grant this man Jannah, he passed away. One of the imams in one of the masajid back at home in South Africa, the imam was slightly late for Salatul Fajr. Slightly late, a few minutes. Now, you know what happens with the imams? Normally, you have the people behind, they're all, hey, you late, you late. He got up, he said, brothers, don't pick on me. I was engaged in another act of worship. He says, I've come from ibadah to ibadah. It's a fact. And you know what? Those who understood knew what he was saying. And he said it. And nobody dared say a word. From that day, he was the hero of all the youngsters. They said, the man is old, but is not cold. Allah grant us each. We're talking of a happy family. Wallahi, I've told you. I've given you quite a bit. Obviously, we won't be able to say everything, but we've spoken about a lot, including intimacy. It's very important with the right people. Many people commit haram, and for that reason, they are blinded about their own spouses. You know, when we say the I love yous and I adore yous, and we send these messages that we're embarrassed to show our own spouses because we're sending them to the wrong people. Wallahi, if you were to use half of those haram messages in a halal way, you'd have the happiest family. Follow what I'm saying. And as we grow older, say it more.
appreciate your spouse. They sacrificed a lot for you. Subhanallah. I remember the guy saying, well, you know, my wife is a bit out of shape. Subhanallah. Brother, you look like a pear. You worried about what your wife looks like? Are you worried about what you look like? It's like the guy telling his wife, you know what? Your belly's a bit big. She says, I know, I'm about to be a mother. What about yours? It's big as well. He says, well, I'm about to be a father. La ilaha illallah. May Allah grant us ease. We must take pride in what we look like. Yes, we must. For our own health, our own goodness. Yes, the spouse included yours. You wouldn't like, you know, to waste yourself. But at the same time, you need to sometimes understand it takes a while. Some people, perhaps they've given you 4, 5, 3, 2 children, one after the other, subhanallah. And then when the children came, you know what? You were disinterested in this woman. Or disinterested completely for what? That's when the ibadah comes into play. Think about why the Prophet said that to us. Imagine I'm sitting and thinking that must have been Masjid al-Nabawi. It must have been some much more sacred place, Makkah or Medina. It can't have been a third place. It was probably Medina. In fact, if we look back at it, it was in Medina. Imagine they were saying that. What was that all about? The ingredients of a happy family, towards a happy family. You need to know. Say good words to your children. Tell them how much you love them. No matter how old you are. I had a 65-year-old uncle come to me in one country that I said, tell your children you love them. He came, he said, how can I do it? I haven't done it in so many years. I've never done it. I said, go and try, uncle. Go and try, uncle. Just tell them, look, I just want to tell you guys, I love you. I really love you. You mean so much to me. Subhanallah. I was hoping that I was there the following day to see the face of that uncle, but I wasn't. I wasn't. I would have loved to come back with what happened thereafter. Perhaps one day. But we need to say that. Especially this age, there are others who are saying it in a fake way. When you say it in a genuine way, you've actually filled a void. Then your children will be able to pick up the fake from the genuine. Pick it up. But you've never said it. So what happens? The first person who says it, skipped a beat. The guy is just using you, man. The guy's just using you and you skipped a beat. You know why you skipped a beat? That's it. Subhanallah. Because you've never heard those words from anyone and you're like, but he's been telling that to all the girls he sees. Then what? They've skipped beats so much that had you added those skipped beats, people would have died of heart attacks. My brothers and sisters, may Allah grant us goodness and happiness. I've spoken for exactly an hour. And I ask Allah to accept from us a few words. I pray that whatever we've said, number one, we develop our relationship with Allah, with the Quran, with Salah, with goodness. Try and do things that please Allah. Not just one day, 2 days. It's a determination. It's a dedication. You'll see you purify your life. Islam has a lot of rules, a lot of regulations. Do you know why? It wants to purify you, keep you as clean as possible, as happy as possible. And inshallah, it has a lot of goodness, definitely. And so follow it as best as you can. You will see the goodness coming. Learn to respect others. Learn to respect the people, your own family members. Talk to them. Communicate with them. Open your heart to them. Help them. Help them to achieve anything they want to achieve. For as long as it's not haram, let it be. Allah will guide. Allah will open the rest of the doors of the entire ummah. Today we're struggling. Each one is pulling towards himself. And that's it. Let's learn to be together. Care for each other. أَقُولُ قَوْلِي هَذَا وصلى الله وسلم وبارك على نبينا محمد سبحان الله بحمده سبحانك اللهم وبحمدك أشهد أن لا إله إلا أنت نستغفرك ونتوب إليك

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2: 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Never said
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6: Uganda is the part of Africa, Uganda is the part of Africa.
5: What is the reality? 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
0: Antima.
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2: 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I don't know who was a man now about the Ocatita Fali. It was very well by each at Oka. Never leave you, but I'm pretty bound to move on
3: now.
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We praise Allah subhanahu wa ta'ala. We send blessings and salutations upon Muhammad sallallahu alayhi wa sallam, his entire household, all his companions. We ask Allah subhanahu wa ta'ala to bless them all. And we ask Allah subhanahu wa ta'ala to bless every single one of us and to grant us all goodness. And may Allah subhanahu wa ta'ala forgive our shortcomings. May He grant us paradise. 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
1: 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We praise Allah subhanahu wa ta'ala. We send blessings and salutations upon Muhammad sallallahu alayhi wa sallam, his entire household, all his companions. We ask Allah subhanahu wa ta'ala to bless them all. And we ask Allah subhanahu wa ta'ala to bless every single one of us and to grant us all goodness. And may Allah subhanahu wa ta'ala forgive our shortcomings. And may He grant us paradise. Ameen. My brothers and sisters, we are speaking about the ayat. The ayat, the verses and the signs of Allah subhanahu wa ta'ala. Every verse in the Quran is actually a sign of Allah subhanahu wa ta'ala. It is, in fact, the word of Allah subhanahu wa ta'ala. So if you were to look closely at any one of the verses in the Quran, you would notice that it has in it the power of divinity. It is divine. It is from Allah subhanahu wa ta'ala. There is no error in it. Linguistically, it is absolutely accurate. So this is part of the word of Allah subhanahu wa ta'ala. The Quran is indeed that which is the most valuable ever. I'm not going to go into the meanings of the term ayat because I'd like to move on to the specific topic that I have this evening. And that is Musa alayhi salatu wasalam, the Prophet Moses, may peace be upon him. You and I know that in the Quran, the story of Musa alayhi salatu wasalam is repeated the most, more than any other messenger of Allah subhanahu wa ta'ala. So this story is only repeated because of its importance, because there are lessons that we derive from the story. Remember, my brothers and sisters, whenever we have a story that is mentioned by Allah subhanahu wa ta'ala or by Muhammad sallallahu alayhi wa sallam, it is not there for nothing. It is not there for no reason. There is definitely a reason. There are definitely lessons that we need to derive from that beautiful story. Not just one, but so many. It definitely affects us. It applies within our lives in so many different ways. Sometimes we don't know. We just read them as bedtime stories. You know, they say Noah had an ark, may peace be upon him, and he took in the animals. They went in two by two and so on. And we make it into a little story and the children say, wow. Even the adults, they say, oh, that must have been interesting, you know. But they don't realize what is the lesson. Every messenger of Allah subhanahu wa ta'ala was sent with the primary message that is the same. You know, when they say the messengers all brought the same message, some children ask, well, why don't the Christians fulfill the five salah the way we do? If all the messengers brought the same message, why is halal and haram different from Judaism and Islam? The reason is you haven't understood the meaning of the same message. When it comes to aqidah and belief, they all brought the same message. When it comes to the details of how to live or jurisprudence or the sharia, it differed with the differing of time, with the changing of time, such that at the moment the sharia that we have of Muhammad sallallahu alayhi wasallam is the only one that is actually applicable right to the end of time. This is the beauty of the final sharia. But when it comes to belief, آمنت بالله, all the messengers taught that, وملائكته وكتبه ورسله واليوم الآخر والقدر حلوه ومره أو خيره وشره من الله والبعث بعد الموت. All of that is included in the pillars of Iman. The messengers all taught exactly the same. So all these messengers came in and they said, worship Allah alone.
2: اعْبُدُوا اللَّهَ مَا لَكُم مِّن إِلَٰهٍ غَيْرُهُ.
1: Worship Allah alone. You have no deity besides Allah. There is no one other than Allah who will help you, who is your maker, who is owed worship, whom you shall return to. It is only your maker. May Allah make it easy for every one of us. So this is why we say the primary message was always the same. Exactly identical. Musa alayhi salatu wasalam was sent at a time when there was great difficulty and hardship. What was the hardship? This man, the Pharaoh, the Fir'aun, remember there were so many Pharaohs. Just like the term Najashi, you know, we've heard about Najashi, the Negus of Abyssinia. The term Najashi refers to any ruler of Abyssinia. There were so many Najashis. But the one whom Ja'far ibn Abi Talib radiallahu anhu spoke to, according to the narrations, his name was Ashama. Ashama. The same applies when it comes to Fir'aun. When you say Pharaoh, there was this Pharaoh and that Pharaoh and the other, so many Pharaohs. It was the title given to the one who ruled at that time, that particular civilization, within what we know today as Egypt. But at the same time, who exactly was he? Some say he was Ramses II. Some have other opinions. That's besides the point. The real point is, he was a tyrant. The particular man we're talking about, he was a human being. He knew he was a human being. But because he had lots of money, because he had lots of wealth, so to speak, and he had lots of power, he called himself a god.
2: وَقَالَ فِرْعَوْنُ يَا أَيُّهَا الْمَلَأُ مَا عَلِمْتُ لَكُمْ مِنْ إِلَٰهٍ غَيْرِي.
1: Fir'aun told his cronies, you know, the people who were close to him, the chiefs, the ministers, those with power, a little bit of power, whom he had given to. He told them, I don't know of another god for you guys besides me. I'm the god. They knew that he also visits the toilet so many times a day. They knew that. But, yeah, you're the god. Why? Money. Everyone wants to worship money and power. A man who has power. Wallahi, I recall something very strange. One driver who had driven me recently in a vehicle that was totally tinted, completely tinted. He told me, you know, this car, it's more powerful than a human being. I told him, what do you mean? He says, when we drive, when I'm alone in the car, people wave at the car. I was like, what? He says, yeah, they salute. Even the policemen, subhanAllah, they see this vehicle with such a number plate, such a posh car. They just look at it, they salute, and they let you move through. They don't even know what's going on. Why? It's wealth. That's what it is. It's power. It depicts power, doesn't it? May Allah subhanahu wa ta'ala forgive us. We learn a lesson that it has nothing to do with your money. It has nothing to do with your power. It has to do with your closeness to the one who made you. That's what it is. That's primary lesson number one that we learn from the story of the Pharaoh. It's nothing to do with his power. It's nothing to do with his status that he had on earth. It's nothing to do with his wealth. It is to do with how close you are to Allah. How many of us, we don't have much, people love us because we serve them and we serve Allah subhanahu wa ta'ala. How many of us, we have a lot, no one wants to even talk to us. How many of us, we have authority, people hate us. They only like us because we're in authority, while we were in authority, so that they protect themselves from harm. One of the signs of the hour is, أن يكرم الرجل مخافة شره. You know what that means? A person will be honored, not because he's worth the honor, but because we fear that he might harm us. So we say, hello sir, how are you? I don't even want to greet you, man. The only reason is you're in a little bit of power. If I don't greet you, there might be a bit of a problem. So how are you? I invite you to my function. I do this, I do that. Not because I want you to be there. It's a sign of the hour that people will be honored, not because they deserve honor, just because they are capable of a lot of evil if they were not given that makeshift honor. Should I say that honor which is fake? May Allah subhanahu wa ta'ala forgive us. The Pharaoh, that's how he was. He knew he's not a god. He knew it very well, but he used to say he is. One day a fortune teller told him, it's a long story, I'm cutting it short. Fortune teller told him, you know what? Your power is going to go, your wealth is going to go. A man from these people. Who are these people? Banu Israel. Who are the Banu Israel? They are the children of Ya'qub alayhi salam. Ya'qub alayhi salam, the prophet Jacob, may peace be upon him, he was known as Israel as well. And his children were known as Banu Israel, the children of Ya'qub. And subhanAllah, he had 12 sons, and those were the leaders of the 12 different tribes. The 12 different tribes. Now, remember, it was the plan of Allah subhanahu wa ta'ala. Fir'aun was there. The people of Israel, the children of meaning the progeny, the offspring of Yaqub alayhi salatu wasalam, they were oppressed. And they were oppressed in a way that their land was usurped from them. And at the same time, Musa alayhi salatu wasalam, the Prophet Moses, may peace be upon him, was to be sent by Allah in a unique way. What was that unique way? This fortune teller says, someone is going to come and he's going to upseat you. He's going to uproot your entire dynasty. How can that happen? I'm a powerful man. I need to sort it out. He says, well, he's going to be born one of the years, you know, the odd years.

to sort it out. He says, well, he's going to be born one of the years, you know, the odd years. He used to leave the females and he used to kill the male child. Soon as you're born, female, leave you. Men are going to threaten my position. I don't need, I have the authority to eradicate. Astaghfirullah. This man, if he was a god, they wouldn't have been born. He would have been in control and in charge. But he was not the creator. He knew it. He had to kill after they were born, created by the real God, Allah subhanahu wa ta'ala. So it's reported that every second year he decided to do this, and he was doing it. Moses, may peace be upon him, was born the year that they were killing the children. So the mother was very, very, very, very saddened. And they kept him a big secret. And they kept him closed. And they were worried because they would take him. As soon as they knew he was born, or some child was born from amongst Banu Israel, and what would happen? They would kill him. That's it. Ruthless. Brutal. Brothers and sisters, another lesson we learn. When Allah wants you to get something, to achieve something, or to give you something, nobody can stop it. Even if the whole world is trying to block you from achieving something, they won't be able to do it. وَعْلَمْ أَنَّ الْأُمَّةَ لَوْ اجْتَمَعَتْ عَلَىٰ أَنْ يَنْفَعُوكَ بِشَيْءٍ لَمْ يَنْفَعُوكَ إِلَّا بِمَا قَدْ كَتَبَهُ اللَّهُ لَكَ أو لَنْ يَنْفَعُوكَ إِلَّا بِمَا قَدْ كَتَبَهُ اللَّهُ لَكَ. If the whole nation gets together to benefit you, they won't be able to benefit you except with that which Allah has written for you. And the opposite also is in the same hadith. وَلَوْ اجْتَمَعُوا عَلَىٰ أَنْ يَضُرُّوكَ بِشَيْءٍ لَمْ يَضُرُّوكَ إِلَّا بِمَا قَدْ كَتَبَهُ اللَّهُ عَلَيْكَ رُفِعَتِ الْأَقْلَامُ وَجَفَّتِ الصُّحُفُ. The Prophet Muhammad sallallahu alayhi wa sallam is telling us that if the entire ummah, the whole nation, gets together to harm you, they will never be able to inflict any harm upon you unless Allah has written it against you. If Allah has written it against you, you need to know nothing's going to stop it. May Allah protect us all. Look at this man, young baby, born, Fir'aun, looking, searching, his men were everywhere. They were spies all over. They didn't hear, they didn't witness, they didn't see. And Allah subhanahu wa ta'ala inspired his mother to do something unique, to put him into a little casket or a basket, and to put him, or literally to cast him into the Nile, into the river. Cast him into the river. How can I do that? Don't worry, the one who made him will look after him. Subhanallah. The one who made him will look after him. Allah says, Al-Qi.

in instruction from Allah subhanahu wa ta'ala, inspiration from Allah subhanahu wa ta'ala, take him and place him in the water, in the river. Allah will return him to you. Allah says, we will return him to you, subhanallah. And we will make him from amongst those who is sent. We will make him a messenger. He's going to have something big, subhanallah. And what happened? Allah did not bless the Pharaoh with children. They were looking for this male child. And the wife, as she was walking, she notices this little casket and she picks up this baby. And the baby was absolutely gorgeous, absolutely innocent, totally. And cut a long story short, they looked after Musa alayhi salatu wasalam until he grew quite old. He was not suckling from anyone because that was the plan of Allah. And they were desperate to get him to suckle because he needed to survive until, subhanallah, subhanallah, amazingly, Allah returned the baby, as an infant, to the mother. He would be brought in the highest form of luxury. He would be brought to the mother. The mother would suckle, spend some time, etc., etc., look after him, breastfeed him, whatever else, and send him back. And he suckled from no one else. This is the power of Allah. Never underestimate the power of Allah subhanahu wa ta'ala. When he wants to give you, he will give you. Pray to him. Pray hard. Pray with conviction. When the time is right, what you want will come to you. Remember that. If it is good for you, and if Allah, if it is meant for you, it's in coming in your direction.

0: If it is not, no matter what, it won't. So Allah subhanahu wa ta'ala says,
1: فَرَدَدْنَاهُ إِلَىٰ أُمِّهِ كَيْ تَقَرَّ عَيْنُهَا وَلَا تَحْزَنُ.
0: We returned him to his mother in order for her eyes to be cooled and for that and for her not to be saddened. She was a good woman. She was close to Allah subhanahu wa ta'ala. She was chosen to be the mother of a messenger of Allah subhanahu wa ta'ala. Imagine what qualities she had. I always tell the sisters and even the brothers that if you want a child who's going to be someone serving the deen, ask yourself, who am I to start with? Who am I to start with? If I'm a person who wants to follow the trends of today and I have my little heels and my makeup and my miniskirt and I'm walking around with a little handbag, throwing things behind my back like this, do you want a child who's going to really be some form of, you know, service to the deen? The same applies to the brothers. Every night you're in the club, you know, jumping and dancing and drinking and everything else and womanizing and all of those nature of things, you know, that type of thing. And then you say, oh Allah, make my child a big, you know, sheikh who's going to be spreading the deen. Subhanallah, subhanallah. Your sheikh is in the nightclub, that's what it is. And you want your child to be the sheikh spreading the deen. You know, Allah can do it, but you need to repent. You need to turn back. It's never too late. My brothers and sisters, we turn to Allah. We turn to Allah subhanahu wa ta'ala. It's not too late. We're breathing. Take a look at the world. Learn by looking at the globe. Watch the people. See, the most content people are not those who run behind materialistic items. Remember that. Wallahi, I promise you. Yes, you might look at glamour. You might look at popularity. You might look at someone who the world looks at as, wow, a superhero, you know, a heroine. Someone who's a movie star. In real life, they are depressed. They are struggling. They have addiction sometimes to various things, even drugs. They suffer with problems. They are bipolar. Look at so many of these pop stars popping one after the other. Pop, pop, pop, pop. Have you seen that? That's why they're called pop stars. May Allah subhanahu wa ta'ala help us. Allahu Akbar. My brothers and sisters, we need to serve the ummah. We need to have a concern for the next generations. We need to serve Allah so that at least in our progeny, when they watch us, do you know the most powerful way of relaying the message is for them to follow by example. When you are fulfilling salah, when you dress in a specific way, your child who cannot yet speak in your language, who cannot yet communicate properly in your own system, will fight to dress the way you dress, just because that is the plan of Allah subhanahu wa ta'ala. If you fulfill your salah constantly, your child will be found in sujood before they can even walk. Do you know that? Why? Did you talk to them? No, it was Allah's way of telling you, look, if you are good, inshallah, by the will of Allah, they will have a good upbringing. What they do beyond a certain age becomes between them and Allah. Once you arrive at a certain point, it's now your life. I looked after my children up to a certain age. An example, just an example. I'm not talking about myself, but I'm saying, if I look after my children for a certain age, up to a certain age, beyond that, if they end up dwindling left and right, I can always say, Ya Allah, I offered them the best. I still make dua for them. I will still guide them. But now they're independent. They are doing things. It's up to them now. It's between you and them. Ya Allah, guide them. Subhanallah. I can try. When I say I can guide them and Allah guides them, two different types of guidance. One is ad-dalala wal-irshad. One is to show them the way. I can show them the way, to say, look, this is the way. But at-tawfiq is from Allah. The guidance in the sense that to bring them onto the path is from Allah. May Allah bring our children on the path. And before that, may Allah bring us on the path and keep us steadfast. Remember, when you follow your faith, considering it an honor to follow your faith, that is when you have achieved something. But when you follow your faith, considering it a burden, yes, you may be following, but you will not achieve the true benefit of the entire package. People fulfill salah. When you fulfill salah, you're lazy to do it. You're just doing it because, hey, you know what? I'm scared. I don't want to be punished. Okay, fair enough. Your salah may be done. But if you want to achieve the broader benefits of that beautiful salah, do it as an honor. Oh Allah, I love you. I'm going to fulfill this salah because I want to do it for your sake. You've given me so much, Ya Allah. Amazing. My brothers and sisters, getting back to the Pharaoh, Musa alayhi salatu wasalam brought up in this home, going back to his mother. I want to draw another lesson for us all. Sometimes we are separated from our loved ones. Agree? Whether it's your child after a divorce, whether it is someone prior to divorce, maybe your husband had to go and work somewhere, maybe you had to go somewhere, maybe something happened, you were separated for some reason. Sometimes the separation is caused by a third party intentionally. The story of Musa alayhi salatu wasalam, the lessons, the ayat, the ibrah, you know, the lessons we learn, it consoles those who are separated from their loved ones, saying, "Inna raddu ilayk," we will definitely return him to you. If Musa alayhi salam's mother was told that by Allah, I'm sure Allah can return to us our loved ones. May Allah subhanahu wa ta'ala unite us with our loved ones. Sometimes we are separated through death. Do you know that? Death has separated me from my loved one, for example. Or a child, or a parent, or a brother, a sibling, someone you really care for, you really love. Don't worry,

Allah speaks about how He will allow your family members to join you in the hereafter on condition that you all believed. On condition that you all believed. You need to try to earn the pleasure of Allah. You did it. Your children did it. You tried your best. Allah says, we will gather you together. Don't worry. You're going to be united. When you lose a loved one through death, it's not the end of the path. By the will of Allah, you will meet them again very soon, a matter of time. May Allah subhanahu wa ta'ala grant that to us, and may we meet them in a better place, not in a worse place. You know, it reminds me of those, every little while they say, this man is a kafir, that one is a kafir, this one is a kafir. You know, some people have this disease. They think it's part of Islam to just call the rest of the Muslims kuffar. So they say, this one is going to Jahannam, that one is Jahannam. My brother, who's left? I think when you go, it's just going to be you, subhanallah. But I learned a new one. I said, brother, how do you know they're all in Jahannam? Were you there before them waiting to welcome them? May Allah subhanahu wa ta'ala forgive us. May Allah subhanahu wa ta'ala grant us strength. Be careful of your tongue. This tongue can take you to Jannah or it can drop you down all the way to hell. May Allah subhanahu wa ta'ala grant us an understanding. The Fir'aun, what was he doing? He was loud mouth. He used to talk a lot. I am the God. I am the one. You know, Musa alayhi salatu was salam. There came a stage when he grew a little bit older and there was an incident where he actually hit someone with one fist. And you know what happened? The man died. It was a mistake. It was an error. He did not intend to do that. Allah says, فَوَكَزَهُ مُوسَى فَقَضَى عَلَيْهِ قَالَ هَذَا مِنْ عَمَلِ الشَّيْطَانِ. As soon as Musa alayhi salam gave him one shot, the man was dead. Imagine how powerful he was. Musa alayhi salatu was salam. They say he was big, well built and dark in complexion. Subhanallah. So much for those who want to be light in complexion, mashallah. I spoke about it yesterday, that's why I'm saying it again. We have a disease where we become people who don't like those who are slightly darker. A'udhu billah. Sometimes the best from amongst us are the darkest. Remember that. And sometimes, may Allah forgive us, the worst from amongst us could be the opposite. But there is no hard and fast rule. It's got to do with the heart. Whether you're dark or light means nothing to Allah. It was just a test for you. That's what it is. It was a test for you. So Musa alayhi salatu was salam, that was his description according to some of the narrations. And you know what? When he punched this man, the man died immediately. He says, Hada min amali shaytan. This is from the handiwork of the devil. How many of us, when we commit a sin, we admit that this is bad and this is from the handiwork of the devil. Sometimes we commit a sin and astaghfirullah, we're planning to commit another one because we enjoyed the previous one. That's what happens. When it comes to adultery, fornication, may Allah protect us all. We are living in an age where everything is about sex. You know that. Everything around us, the phone, the whatever else, the way the dressing has been promoted and the adverts, the media, everything. So we need to protect ourselves for the sake of Allah. Because if you follow that path, your contentment is snatched. You will not be a happy person. What is the point of being happy for half an hour, you know, 45 minutes, you're excited, you're happy, maybe even less than that. And after that, you're worried. What are you worried about? So many different things. I don't need to get into that. But let's learn that when you please Allah, Allah will look after you. Allah will take care of you. When you commit a sin, go back to Allah very quickly. Learn from Musa alayhi salatu was salam. He did something wrong. It wasn't actually a sinful act from an intention of sinning, but rather it was unintended, and yet he says, oh Allah, forgive me. Do you know what he says? قَالَ رَبِّ إِنِّي ظَلَمْتُ نَفْسِي. He says, oh Allah, oh my Rabb, I have oppressed myself, I have harmed myself. فَغْفِرْنِي, so forgive me. I have done wrong, I have really done wrong against myself. Why do they say I have wronged against myself? Because the impact of a sin comes back to you to haunt you. You do something wrong, it will rebound. It has to come back to you. This is why Muhammad sallallahu alaihi wasallam, when he speaks of innovation and bid'ah, what does he say? He says, "Man amila amalan laysa alayhi amruna fahuwa raddun." With someone who does a deed, an act of worship that we have not instructed, it will rebound to them. It will go back to them in sin.
They will pay the price of it. They will see how bad it was. Therefore, my brothers and sisters, we've done things that were not right. We have done embarrassing things in the past. What you need to do, what I need to do, turn to Allah. It's not too late yet. We are still breathing. May Allah subhanahu wa ta'ala grant us an understanding. So Musa alayhi salatu wasalam, that happened, and someone came to him and told him, you know what, they're looking for you and now they want to, you know, perhaps harm you. So he went away. He went away, and guess what? He found, according to some of the narrations, a man, a noble man. Some narrations say it was the Prophet Shu'aib, may peace be upon him. And the narrations say that this man was so impressed because of the honesty of Musa alayhi salam. I want to spend a few moments on this because there are lessons for us to learn. Lessons for us to learn from this story. It is reported that when he arrived in Midian, he saw people. All these people were actually, they had their flock of sheep and whatever livestock they had, and they were helping it. They were helping the livestock to drink from the well. And there were two women sitting at a bit of a distance. And Musa alayhi salam got up to them respectfully and he spoke to them, what's wrong with you? Why are you not going? Everyone's going, you're not going to feed your sheep or your livestock. And they said, La nasqi hatta yusdira ar-ri'a wa abuna shaykhun kabir. Allahu Akbar. That means we will not go to quench the thirst of this livestock until the rest of the men move away. Imagine, look at the qualities they have. They're waiting. They know we are women, these are men. You know, we don't want to actually expose ourselves there. We don't want to make an embarrassment of ourselves there. We'll wait for them to go and then we will come. And our father is an elderly man. Why did they have to say that? Some of the Mufassirin say the reason is, the first question that comes to the mind of the individual is, why are you doing this? There's supposed to be a man doing this. So immediately they said, you know what? We know that there's supposed to be a man doing it, but our father is old, so we're doing it on his behalf. It was not wrong. But they showed that there was a need for it. Like what we say, if a woman wants to work, for example, it's not wrong, on condition that the environment is good, it's conducive, on condition that she knows where to carry, how to carry herself, and where to be, at what time, and so on. If there's a need, there's a need. But where there's no need at all, not at all, nothing. May Allah subhanahu wa ta'ala guide us to do the right thing. My brothers and sisters, something we learn beautiful from the story of the Prophet Moses, may peace be upon him, is he helped them, and in no time, he was a strong man. The flock was on its way back home. The father inquires, what happened? They said, wow, there was a man, and they described him, and this is what he did. He says, go and call him. They went, Allah says, Fajr.

0: One of them came walking very modestly. Very modestly, she walked to him and she said, "You know, our father is calling you in order to reward you for what you did for us." Wow, subhanallah. The man decided to go. Some of the narrations say, they say that when Musa alayhi salatu wasalam was walking, he decided, "You know what, I don't want to walk behind these women. They're going to lead the way. Let me walk in front of them so that they can at least tell me, you know, we're going to the left or to the right, and I will carry on. I'm the man, and I want to lower my gaze, control myself." That was so loved, subhanallah. It's an act of honesty. It shows dignity. It shows respect. I don't want to abuse. You know, people today, they see a woman and they see her behind. Astaghfirullah. What do they do? Bearded guys. Pretend like they're not looking when someone sees them. Astaghfirullah. Watch out. Watch out. Watch out. Lower your gaze. It brings about nothing but loss of contentment. Loss of contentment. That's not yours. It will never be yours. Yes, it was probably their duty to cover as well, from a perspective, from a godly perspective. But if they didn't, you need to do the honorable thing. You need to be respectful. Anyway, this quality was loved by the father as well. You know what he says? He tells the man, "Look, straight talk. I don't know you, or I know you from a different tribe. I know you from a different place altogether." I'm saying this for a reason. Different tribe, different place altogether. "But I offer you one of my daughters." Wow. Subhanallah. What did the father see? The father saw that this man here is honest and he's hardworking. He might not have anything right now, but he's a good man. He's responsible. He is going to take care of this particular daughter of mine. I don't want to lose the opportunity. I've got two daughters. Let me get one of them married. Subhanallah. How many of us think that way? A man comes begging for your daughter and you ask him, "What do you have? What do you mean? What do I have? I've got two hands. I've got eyes. I've got..." No, I mean money, cash. "What car do you drive? What job do you have? What's your salary? What's this? What's that?" You will tick off the whole list, but he doesn't have iman. He doesn't have responsibility. He doesn't have good character and conduct. No matter what else he has, your daughter will suffer in that home. But if you have married your daughter off to an honorable person who's responsible, he has character and conduct, and he has a relationship with his maker, even if he doesn't have all the glamorous things on earth, he's going to look after her like a queen. He's going to look after her better than you can look after the mother of the same child. One day the mother of that same daughter will come back to you and say, "I wish you could look after me the way my son-in-law looks after my daughter." I think they would be too scared to say that, actually, especially in the Philippines. May Allah subhanahu wa ta'ala bless you all. May Allah subhanahu wa ta'ala grant you goodness. Look at the lesson. Why does Allah have to make mention of marriage in the middle of the story of Musa alayhi salatu wasalam? Because it's important for us to learn a lesson. Don't just read it and carry on. Read it and learn the lesson and apply it as best as you can under the circumstances you live in. Do the honorable. So he says, "Okay, you work for me for a certain number of years, 8 years and so on, or 10 years. And what you do is, I give you my daughter and then you can proceed, you can go away." That shows us something else. I think in some cultures, they say it is an insult for the son-in-law to come and live with his father-in-law. There is a word that they use for it, right? There is a word they use, insult. Wallahi, this is the messenger of Allah, higher than you and me. One of ulul azmi min ar-rusul, one of the determined messengers, those with determination. They were a specific five, top of the notch, highest of the messengers. Musa alayhi salam, one of them. Guess what? He worked for his father-in-law. He worked for his father-in-law at a certain stage. That goes to show that sometimes what we believe is actually backward. There's nothing wrong. You're a happy man. I'm a happy man. Work for my father-in-law. So what? I have nothing to lose. Alhamdulillah. Few years he worked and after that he went. Allah gave him prophethood. Allah subhanahu wa ta'ala told him after that, فَلَمَّا قَضَى مُوسَى الْأَجَلَ وَسَارَ بِأَهْلِهِ آنَسَ مِنْ جَانِبِ الطُّورِ نَارًا. Allah says, after he had completed the period of time with his father-in-law, he went with his spouse, his family members, and he was walking in the darkness and he saw a little fire coming from Tur. And what did he do? He told his family, "You wait here. I'm going to get some guidance there. I want them to guide me to the path. We seem to be slightly lost here in this darkness. He didn't know that that statement was valid, but from a spiritual perspective. Darkness, and yes, there was light coming, and he would get guidance there. When he went, Allah spoke to him. What an honor.
1: Ya Musa, inni ana Allahu rabbul alameen.
0: O Musa, I am Allah, Lord of the worlds. Allah spoke to the Prophet Musa alayhi salatu wasalam. Wow. In Surah Taha, Allah speaks of how Allah tells him to remove your shoes. Remove your shoes and come here. Remove your shoes because you are on clean, blessed land.
1: اخلعنا عليك إنك بالوادي المقدس طوى.
0: الله أكبر. You are in this valley that is sacred. Musa عليه الصلاة والسلام obeyed instructions. He received prophethood. Subhanallah. My brothers and sisters, may Allah subhanahu wa ta'ala guide us to the straight path. The power that the words of Allah have, amazing. The difficulty is with us, we read the word of Allah, but it doesn't impact on us as it should be. We need to cleanse our intentions. Make yourself sincere for the sake of Allah. Take a look at what happened thereafter. Allah tells him, you need to go to the Pharaoh. What? The Pharaoh? You need to go to the Pharaoh, the same man who's been killing people, who's been oppressing, who's been saying, I am the God. Go to him and remind him, tell him, guide him, show him the path. Allah subhanahu wa ta'ala says, immediately. When Allah subhanahu wa ta'ala told him to go to Fir'aun and his people, he says, قَالَ رَبِّ إِنِّي أَخَافُ أَن يُكَذِّبُونَ. Oh my Lord, oh my Rabb, I am fearing that they might belie me. Who are they going to listen to? Me? Not me. They won't want to listen to me. They're going to belie me. I'm a weak man. Look at these people. They are powerful. And Allah subhanahu wa ta'ala continues to mention what Musa alayhi salam says. He says, I'm not even eloquent. وَيَضِيقُ صَدْرِي وَلَا يَنْطَلِقُ لِسَانِي. My chest becomes narrow. You know, you get, in our language, with us, some people get stage fright. This does not interpret as stage fright, but it's like a tightening of a chest. And he had a little stammer or stutter. So he says, my tongue doesn't flow. I'm not eloquent, oh Allah. So Allah subhanahu wa ta'ala taught him something. He says, oh Allah, I have a brother, elder brother Harun. Someone might ask, how does he have a brother when they were killing, right? It's a question. According to the narrations, that brother was born in the year that they were not killing, because they were killing every second year. That's according to the narrations, and that's an acceptable opinion. So what happened is, he had an elder brother. So he says, send that brother with me. At least we can be two of us, we can go together and do something. And then Allah teaches him something. And he prays, he has a supplication that is powerful. To this day, we are taught to use the same supplication whenever we are burdened with something and we need to get it done. Something important. رَبِّ شْرَحْ لِي صَدْرِي وَيَسِّرْ لِي أَمْرِي وَحْلُلْ عُقْدَةً مِّن لِسَانِي يَفْقَهُ قَوْلِي. Oh my Lord, I would like you to do for me the following. اشْرَحْ لِي صَدْرِي. You know, the sadr, the chest that we have. Oh Allah, strengthen it for me, clear it for me. Make it clear. Instead of being narrow, let it be wider, let it be good. And make my affair easy for me. You have asked me to do something, make it easy. Wallahi, my brothers and sisters, we do so many things. How many of us actually say, oh Allah, make it easy for me. Ya Allah, I need to get up for Salatul Fajr. Ya Allah, make it easy for me. That's something simple. That's not even as big as prophethood, subhanallah. It's just salah. He says, oh Allah, since you've instructed me, I'm going to do it. But make it easy for me. And oh Allah, my tongue, clarify it. Open the twist that's on my tongue such that I can speak and they can understand my speech. Sometimes people say things, no one understands what they're saying. Because either the way they talk, the words they choose to use, or the way they come across, no one understands them. You know, sometimes when you dial somewhere and a person answers the phone and suddenly you're talking to them and you say hello, that's how we're taught to say, because you don't know who's on the other side. Sometimes you say assalamu alaikum and they say they don't even know what you mean. So hello, and the guy says, my brother, what language are you speaking? They say, can I please speak to what did you say? May Allah subhanahu wa ta'ala help us speak with eloquence. May Allah subhanahu wa ta'ala guide us to open our mouths when they need to be opened and to shut them when they need to be shut. May Allah subhanahu wa ta'ala protect us. So Allah subhanahu wa ta'ala speaks of this. And Musa alayhi salatu wasalam, he then is told by Allah, اِذْهَبَا إِلَىٰ فِرْعَوْنَ إِنَّهُ طَغَى. Fir'aun has done enough of injustice. He's done a lot of wrong. The two of you, go to him and remind him. How should you remind him? Listen very carefully. Another powerful ayah, powerful lesson for all of us. فَقُولَا لَهُ قَوْلًا لَيِّنًا لَعَلَّهُ يَتَذَكَّرُ أَوْ يَخْشَى. Go to him and speak using soft words so that he can remember, he can be reminded, or he can be fearful of Allah, the wrath of Allah, the punishment of Allah subhanahu wa ta'ala. Go and speak to him with kind words. Pause for a moment. What lesson do I learn? I am not as good as Musa alayhi salam, and no one from amongst us will be as good as him. Agreed? Okay. The people that I will talk to can never be as bad as the Pharaoh, and nobody on earth today can be as bad as the Pharaoh, because that was Fir'aun. Agreed? But Allah is telling someone better than me to go to someone worse than those whom I go to, and still saying, speak to them softly, speak to him calmly, use good words, use a beautiful approach so that he can remember, so that he can come back, so that he can learn a lesson, etc., etc., etc. Who am I to talk to the people whom I'm talking to guide them in a harsh way? This is why the lesson for all of us is, no matter who you are guiding, no matter who you are teaching, no matter who you are talking to, always remember, use softer words. Use beautiful words. Sadly, a lot of the times it's just talking to your wife or your husband. That's it. You look at him and say, come here. Come on, relax. There's a way of saying it. My darling, would you like to come on this side here perhaps? There's a way of talking. He'll come running. In fact, there will come a time when if you say it so lovingly, he won't even want you. He won't even wait for you to finish your sentence. You just look at him and he'll run towards you. That's it. Why? Because you have an approach. You have a method. You have a style. Wallahi, my brothers and sisters, in our homes, we are suffering because we do not communicate with one another in the proper way. That's why. We want to say something to our children. We are harsh. Your children are not as bad as the Pharaoh, and you are not as good as Musa alayhi salam. Speak to them with love, with kindness. They broke the glass, no problem. My son, are you hurt? They broke it again. My son, are you sure you're okay? Try not to do it again. They broke it the third time. My son, are you okay? They know, subhanallah. Three times, it's the third time, subhanallah. But there is an approach. There is a way to talk to people. There is a way to talk to people to make them feel that they should do what you are asking them to do. Think about it. Apply your mind. Live your life in that way. Like I say, the victims of our abuse are our loved ones. I promise you, the victims of our abuse are more the loved ones. And I call upon the du'at as well, those who are calling others towards Allah. Watch out and be careful. Your word can chase people far away from Allah. Remember that. Sometimes you see a person not dressed appropriately. You see someone perhaps, you know, jumping and you know, diving with all this music in their ears. Their whole head is actually popping, you know. The whole head is moving and pulsating and so on. I tell you something. If you talk to them, hey, astaghfirullah, and so on. Wallahi, I tell you what's going to happen. The person might look at you and they will go deeper into their sin. Whereas if you look at them, you might want to, you know, maybe not ignore completely, but you might just greet them, salam alaikum. You know what a lot of the people would do? They would feel embarrassed. They would remove their earplugs. They would actually start walking a little bit straight, come to you, salam alaikum, how are you, my brother, and so on. Why? Because of how you spoke to them. That's why. What a powerful lesson. This is from the story of Musa. These are the ayat that we're talking about. When Allah says, "Inna fi dhalika la ayah," He's speaking about the entire story. Yes, there is a certain point that I will come to towards the end. But I want to drive home this particular point to say, be careful. Even in our Sharia, Allah says, "Ud'u ila sabili rabbika bil hikmah." When you call towards the path of your Rabb, you need to call with wisdom and with beautiful speech. When you debate with people or when you present an argument, present it in the best possible way. Billati hiya ahsan. Use the best examples when you are talking to people. My brothers and sisters, do we promise that we will be more careful of how we use our tongues with our own loved ones? Do we promise that? Inshallah. And remember that inshallah needs to be inshallah, not inshallah, you know, inshallah. May Allah forgive us. It's a problem. Wallahi, these are the challenges faced by the ummah. You tell someone something, they say, inshallah, that means I'm not going to do it. It literally means I'm not going to do it. The way you express yourself, but if you say, inshallah, that means I'm definitely moved by this. I will do it. So are we going to do it?
2: Inshallah.
0: Subhanallah. May Allah help me. May Allah guide me. May Allah make me from amongst those who can practice what I've just said. Ameen, ameen. So my brothers and sisters, I tell you what a beautiful lesson we learned just from this point. When Musa alayhi salam went to the Pharaoh, and I want to now move on to another point. Musa alayhi salatu wasalam told him whatever he had to say, listen, I'm sent by Allah to you, and you know what? You need to worship Allah alone. The Pharaoh could have very easily said, okay, you are right. He could have done that. If he did that, he would have been honorable. He would have achieved his honor, maintained it. He would have been powerful as well. He wouldn't have lost his wealth. He wouldn't have been punished by Allah. But he decided no, because sometimes power and money gets to your head. When you stop seeing color pictures, you only see black and white. Why? Too much money. Money got to your head. Money is not bad. My brothers and sisters, money is good. If you have it, give it to me, inshallah. Money is not bad. Sorry, that was just a joke. That was just a joke. Money is not bad, but it is your attitude. If money has changed it and made it bad, then it was bad for you. It's the attitude. There are people who were good before they had money, and they are even better after they have had the money. Alhamdulillah. Humble people. They will greet you, you don't even know. Same applies to power, authority, and so on. Fame, popularity. It can mess you up. It can destroy you. But if you are humble, and you become even more humble, the more Allah blesses you, you are more closer to the ground, then you have achieved. I always used to say, money actually gives you the opportunity to show who you really were all along. That's what it is. So some people were very nice, calm people. When money came and they started becoming harsh, it's because they were always harsh, but they didn't have the opportunity to speak. Like we said, people were just honoring because they were worried about something. But in real life, they didn't want to give that honor. So when they got the money, what happened? It gave them the opportunity to be who they always were. May Allah subhanahu wa ta'ala not do that to us. May we be good all the time. Fir'aun could have said, okay, I accept the message. Why do I say this? Fast forward to some time where there were some magicians called by the Pharaoh. I'm fast forwarding it to learn a lesson. I'm sure you know there were magicians. Do you know which magicians I'm talking about? Yes. Let me tell some of those who didn't say yes, let me tell you who they were, okay? They were the magicians when Musa alayhi salatu wasalam showed the Pharaoh the signs that he asked for. He said, do you have a sign? He said, yes, I have the signs. One of the signs was when he put his stick down, it became a serpent, a snake that was moving. Pharaoh said, I can do that. They are magicians, bring them. So he sent through the whole of the land, bringing thousands of these magicians. They came in. When the magicians came in, what did they do? Remember, my brothers and sisters, if Fir'aun was Allah, the magicians would never ask him the following question. What did they say? The magicians said, they looked at him and they said, will we have some form of monetary recompense if we win? Did you hear that? Will we have recompense if we win? أَإِنَّ لَنَا لَأَجْرًا إِن كُنَّا نَحْنُ الْغَالِبِينَ. If we overcome this man, what are we going to get? He says, don't worry, I will give you something good and I will make you close to me. You're going to become a crony as well. If that was Allah, if Fir'aun was Allah, as he claimed, do you really think his subjects would ask him, hey, what are you going to give me? I'm going to do this for you, but what are you going to give me? Astaghfirullah. When people do things for the sake of Allah,

0: those magicians, without one exception, without a single exception, they fell prostrate for Allah. And they said, we believe in the Lord of Moses and Aaron.
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